the means, ungrateful man. From the album Whispers and Saws, that was David Olney and Anna Kay with Lie to Me Angel. From the Rolling Stones' new album Foreign Tongues, we heard Covered in You. Kelly Finnegan did Trust in Me. That's from her new album, B-Side Singles and Forgotten Gems, and started the set with Greg Allman doing Multicolored Lady from Laid Back. Are you part of a nonprofit looking to announce something on our airwaves? 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

0: 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And it's 8:30, or just about. Yeah, it's 8:31 on a Sunday. So you know what that means?
1: It's time for another
0: episode
1: of Potluck FM.
0: Wow. Can't you tell we're so in sync?
1: You know what? And that was totally unplanned.
0: That was.
1: You know, so let's get a round of applause going for us at home. Or also here. That's fine.
0: Yes. Thank you, Billy Goat, for a lovely show. It was great.
1: As usual.
0: Yeah. Nothing short. We got a smorgasbord of tunes for y'all tonight. If you want to call in and request a song, 540-231-9888. That's 540-231-9888. We'd love to hear if you guys want to share a tune with us.
1: That's the number. Don't wear it out.
0: True.
1: Or you can.
0: Or yeah, it's up to you. Don't ever feel pressure to do anything, guys.
1: Except Except have a smile on your face. How about that?
0: True. Let's start things off. I want to have a smile on my face. So let's kick this show off with some Velvet Underground. Coming at
1: Always
0: you.
1: Always smiling.

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1: Oh, that was very informative. Thank you, Bridger.
0: Of course. Anytime, Judah. Where that came from.
1: It's okay. We all have our moments.
0: What is that supposed to mean?
1: Take that as you please. That last song you heard was Sick of Food by American Music Club, and then before that was Oh Sweet Nothing by the Velvet Underground, and that was all the songs that you've listened to so far.
0: Before not a lot has happened.
1: Hear our lovely dulcet tones again.
0: You guys are probably really bored and just having a horrible time listening.
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0: But don't you dare turn that dial, guys, because we have a heck of a show coming.
3: Yeah, we do.
1: We know all of the songs that we're going to play tonight off the dome.
0: As per usual, we came stocked, we came prepared, we came ready to blow your socks off.
1: Of course, only the best.
0: So I say, let's start blowing some socks off.
1: True. If you want to call and request a song, you can, 540-231-9888. That's 540-231-9888. Also, follow us on Instagram at @VT_PotluckFM. We don't really post a lot there, but if you want to... Yeah, do you know? But yeah, if you want to check that out, you can. Okay, I'm going to play my song next.
0: Yeah, whatever, dude.
1: This one goes out to my dad because he requested this last week.
0: Shout out
1: and
0: Seth.
1: We didn't have it, so I asked Len and he burned it for us this week. So we now have it again.

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1: Wow.
2: I was in Roanoke earlier today. It was nice.
0: Yeah, that's something we all care so much about.
2: Hey,
0: Judah was in Roanoke Bridger, today.
2: Be nice, man.
0: Songs before we are talking to you now. That was Juicy Sandwich by The Velt. That was Son of Sam by Elliot Smith. Joyriders by Pulp. Kickstones, The Boys by Westside Cowboy. And then before that it was, I think we said Sick of Food by American Music Club.
2: Yeah, that was, we talked so, in between those two songs.
0: Guess I mentioned that again.
2: The FCC officers are going to get you.
0: It's okay. It's okay.
2: People are really uptight about what college students say on college radio.
0: Yeah, it's true.
2: It's true. It really.
0: I can. You think they're gonna be mad if I'm like, say, if I say poop?
2: Oh, dude, no! Don't do that, dude. You're gonna get us in trouble.
0: All right, that wasn't funny.
2: Dude, we're doing some real stinkers today.
0: Yeah, guys, we're kind of nothing without like guests. We always have guests in the show. They kind of usually make it.
2: Because Bridger and I don't hang out outside of this. So.
0: We don't. Well, Judah's purely my coworker. He's not my friend. He's not. Yeah. He's really. I'm not even acquaintance. I just kind of see him as like.
2: Yeah, we just do this like contractually obligated to do this show every Sunday.
0: Anyway,
2: we don't like each other, so that's why the banter's off today, guys. I'm sorry.
0: Yeah, that and thus the truth is revealed.
2: We'll get him next week. Let's play some more music.
0: Yeah, we probably ought to do that.

with way more gravity than when we started.

0: All right, guys, I got a PSA for you. 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Wow.
1: Wonderful.
0: Some powerful stuff.
1: Wonderful.
0: You guys should all check that out. That last song was Cosmonauts by Fiona Apple. Happy birthday to Fiona Apple.
1: Woo-wee.
0: If you're listening, which I hope you are, happy 49th birthday, Fiona Apple.
1: You can look a day over 45, I'll tell you that.
0: Before that was When You're Near Me, I Have Difficulty by XTC. Shout out
1: Maddie.
0: Madison Stultz at home. And then before that was Crumble by Dinosaur Jr. I think that was it.
1: Yeah.
0: I think it was just those three.
1: Not another one.
0: Not one more over or one less. Yeah. It's a good show so far. Hope everyone's having a good day, had a good week. If you want to call in and talk to us or request a song, 540-231-9888. One more time, really fast. 540-231-9888. And follow us on Instagram, vt_PollockFM. Okay, I'm done plugging my ads.
1: Play the Colorbox song next. It's going to be a lot of...
0: this one?
1: Yeah, okay. It's going to be a lot of... it's kind of button music, if you know what I'm saying.
0: My child listened to LCD Sound System for the first time and said, he must have had a lot of buttons in front of him when he made this song.
1: It's more like... The buttons are... Whatever, it doesn't matter. Synth. It's silly.
0: Button music. Okay, here comes some Colorbox, guys. See you later.

0: 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If you are just tuning in, that was You're a Bigger Jerk Than Me by the Carl Hendricks Trio, Still Be Around by Uncle Tupelo, Just Like Heaven by The Cure, Thunder Road by Bruce Springsteen, Never Ending Math Equation by Sun Kil Moon, In the Aeroplane Over the Sea by Neutral Milk Hotel, Shout Out Eden.
1: Shout Out Eden!
0: Yeah. Breakdown by Colorbox, and I think that, yeah, that is it. That is all we've played since. So,
2: yeah, we're getting to the end of the show, guys.
0: We are, which means,
1: so sad.
0: We'll have to sing a beautiful lullaby and rock you all to sleep.
1: Go to sleep, go to sleep, go to sleep, my...
2: yeah, guys, thanks for tuning in today. I hope you enjoyed the show. We'll be back next week, same time, so don't worry, we won't be gone long. We probably won't take any more requests for the evening, just because it's been...
0: Sorry, guys.
2: We don't have a lot of time left, but if you want to... if you want to call in and leave us a song for next week, or you can DM us on Instagram at @VT_PollockFM, we can write that down and we'll play it for you next week. But hope you've enjoyed dining with us this evening.
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You just heard Mr. Parrish Lesan Crooks, aka Tupac Shakur, who passed away 30 years ago today, 6 days after being shot in Las Vegas. We heard his posthumous hit, How Do You Want It, from All Eyes on Me, getting a little help from JoJo and KC. It's also the birthday of Jordan Terrell Carter, aka Playboy Cardi. We heard him with The Weeknd from the album Hurry Up Tomorrow, a song called Timeless. Also the birthday of one of the sisters, Sledge, Joni, born 70 years ago today, from their album We Are Family. We heard Lost in Music.

and missed Fiona Apple McAfee Maggart. Born this day, 1977, from her debut album title, we heard The First Taste. And it's also the birthday of Louis Steinberg, original bassist for Booker T and the MGs. We heard their classic Green Onions. Listening to Sheldon Reynolds, who was born this day, 1959, with Johnny Malone Jr.

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You just heard One Direction from Made in the AM. Little track called History. Bassist Brett Kutzel, born this date 1985. And on this date 1993, Niall Horan from One Direction, born from One Republic, actually. Joe Rooney from One Republic. No, where have I got it switched? One Republic is Kutzel, Horan is One Direction. How could you get those confused, One Direction and One Republic? Silly, silly. So One Direction gave us History, One Republic gave us Runaway, and the Jonas Brothers and Rascal Flatts gave us I Dare You. Mr. Joe Rooney from Rascal Flatts, it's his birthday too. And Mr. David Clayton Thomas, singer for Blood, Sweat, and Tears, born this date, 1941. We heard from his self-titled solo album, Stealing in the Name of the Lord. And with Blood, Sweat, and Tears from their fourth album, we heard Redemption.

0: Mr.
1: Edward Joseph Mahoney, a.k.a. Eddie Money, passed away this day in 2019. And on this date in 1997, The Verve scored their first and only UK number one single with The Drugs Don't Work from Urban Hymns. And Mr. lead singer Richard Paul Ashcroft had a birthday on September 11th. What do you know? And 40 years ago today, Berlin went to number one on the US singles chart with the Giorgio Moroder written and produced Take My Breath Away from the Top Gun soundtrack. And 61 years ago today, McCartney's song Yesterday, released as a Beatles single in the US. Basically, Paul on guitar with a string quartet. The rest of the band didn't like it so much that they refused to have it released as a single in the UK. What? 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I'm Brother Ken, and this is super groovy, delicious radio. Oh, by the way, we're also on 101.9 in Roanoke, streaming worldwide at www.wuvt.vt.edu. Shoutouts to Corey and Deanie. Tom and Byron, how did you hear about

0: the year thing is here. The same.
1: Yeah.
0: It's like, no, man. The man is the hype.
1: What is this?
0: Hype?
1: The hype.
0: What's the hype?
1: It's fresh.
0: Fresh head.
1: It's the jammy, the newest, latest.
0: Fresh head.

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New music from Tracy Genevieve Amare, a.k.a. Portraits of Tracy. The new EP, Question, from where do our primal instincts originate? Answer, MTV. We just heard Caught in a Jam. And today's the birthday of Mr. Stephen John Kilby, born 1954, lead singer and bass guitarist for The Church. From their album Starfish, we heard Reptile. And Mr. Peter Paul Cetera Jr., born this date, 1944. Frontman for Chicago. And from their second album, we heard 25 or 6 to 4. Mr. Michael Jimmy James, also born this date, 1940. Jamaican soul singer. We heard Jimmy James and the Vagabonds. She's Looking Good was the song. And we started that set off with R.E.O. Speedwagon from High Infidelity. Take It on the Run, Mr. Gary Rickrath, lead guitarist and songwriter, passed away on this date, 2015. Shout outs to Abby and Lori, Russell and JR, Eric, Michael, Phil, Leah, and Kevin. Maybe you know the who Don Edward Fogginson is. Well, if you don't, you will soon.

0: which are American dreams. All of which are American dreams. All of which are American dreams. All of which are American dreams.
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1: Adding percussion to Rage Against the Machine's Know Your Enemy from their eponymous debut. With Porno for Pyros, their second album, Good God's Urge, we heard Dogs Rule the Night. And with Jane's Addiction from Nothing Shocking, Ocean Size.
2: It was on this date, 1960, the Federal Communications Act in the USA was amended to outlaw payments of cash or gifts in exchange for airplay of records. Payola, as it became called. We heard The Professionals, their song Payola from I Didn't See It Coming, and a couple of tracks featuring the talents of Don Was. Was Not Was from Dad, I'm in Jail. We heard the title track, and Don Was and the Pan Detroit Ensemble from the album Groove in the Face of Adversity. We heard Midnight Marauders. We're gonna dip in to a little bit of metal to finish off the show. We got the birthdays of Tim Ripper Owens and David Scott Mustaine.
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0: David.
1: Scott Mustaine and Tim Ripper Owens, born 1961 and 1967, respectively, on this date. We got the Call of Cthulhu to bring us out from Ride the Lightning. We just heard Megadeth, Symphony of Destruction from Countdown to Extinction, and Judas Priest from their album Demolition. We heard Bloodsuckers.

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1: 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Melted us with your charm, added spice to our lives. 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

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Those things are extinct in this game. And I don't trust anybody more than I do Ken.

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0: Bada boom.
1: Big.
0: Big.
1: Big bada boom.
0: Big. Bada big boom. 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
1: Yeah.
0: Boom.
1: Yeah, big bada boom.
0: Bada boom.
1: Big. 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

0: Ladies and gentlemen, we have arrived in Philadelphia. Local time is 3:05 p.m. and the temperature is 67 degrees. 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

Okay, and the honor to love is the day. 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What's up, TV? It's your hand.

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Whenever you drive the car, there is always an unseen, unwelcome passenger with you. That passenger is danger. The danger of a traffic accident. 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But it can, and too often it does. So when you're behind that wheel, don't take chances. Obey all traffic rules. 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
2: It can't be that tough.
0: 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Dude.
5: There's been a long tradition in modern art that started, I guess, in the late 19th century of taking things, objects, ads, images from popular culture.
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0: Rock and roll, dude.
6: A lot of humor, a lot of theft, a lot of scamming. All the things that rock and roll was always good at.
0: Dude.
7: Hey, how do you like that? There's just no honor amongst thieves anymore.
0: This is not all rock and roll.
8: Oh, please. Not sewage. Oh, please don't sue us.
5: Sometimes they come out whole, sometimes they come out recreated or fragmented. But this has been going on for at least a century, if not more.
9: There's a blur between what's real now, what's make-believe, or what's synthetic reality. And, I don't know what you can do about that, you know?
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10: You do like to segue into the topic of the day, don't you?
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All right, you guys, so hopefully you all are enjoying our first couple of songs. Number one, I would like to say good morning to all of our 2 a.m. listeners. We hope that your morning is going super well. Me and Megan are currently in the station, tearing it up. We have a really good lineup for you guys. We're really excited. But yeah, so I wrote down a couple things for you guys to think about, aka riddles. So if you don't like the riddles, please let us know, but I love giving you guys riddles, so I'm going to give you one right now. So this one's going to be a little, I'll give you guys like a smaller one before I get into like my meat and cheese riddle, if you know what I'm saying. Okay. If you give me a drink, I die, but if you feed me, I grow. What am I? All right, guys, that's the riddle. I think it's decently easy, but let me know. Next up, we have, what are we doing? Steely Dan. But yes. Or wait, no, we're doing George Harrison. And then Arctic Monkeys is up next. So yeah, you guys, everybody get excited, get hype. It's gonna be a really fun time.

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1: All right, Megan, were you thinking about my riddle?
0: Shoot, I missed it again.
1: Okay, I'll read it one more time for the folks in the back, okay? If you give me a drink, I die. But if you feed me, I grow. What am I?
0: Shoot, what dies with a drink? Not like a puddle, because that'd be the opposite. Yeah, I want to know.
1: Okay, the answer is a fire.
0: Ah.
1: Yeah.
0: That's a good one.
1: I have like a better one coming up, you guys. I have like a grand finale, but we'll save that for later. But yeah, I don't know if you want to...
0: Oh, sorry, I was logging the PSI. I don't think I have any riddles. So.
1: Do you have any thoughts?
0: Thoughts on what?
1: Just thoughts on your week.
0: Been doing a lot of thinking. I've been doing a lot of sleeping. Sleeping is really good.
1: Amen.
0: That's my thoughts. We should sleep more.
1: We should sleep more, we say, as we're doing a 2 a.m. radio show.
0: Yes, everyone listening to this should also probably sleep more.
1: All right, guys, get some shut-eye, but before you do, keep listening. We love having you here. All right, next up, we're going to be doing something a little fun. We're going to be playing a little bit of Gilmore Girls. Where you lead, I will follow. Let's do it.

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All right, you guys, hopefully you're enjoying. We just played Beach Fossils, Fall Right In. Hopefully you guys enjoyed The Promise by Samia. I hope you guys are enjoying the show right now. So I'm going to give you my good riddle, the good one. But this is going to take a little bit of explaining, so you got to lock in. All right? You're in the woods, and you come upon a fork in the road. You know that one path is going to lead to your death, and one path is going to get you out of the woods. Each path has a twin brother on it. And you can ask each brother, well, you can ask the brothers like one question, and you can ask them that question, each of them. And then one brother always tells the truth, and one brother always lies. You know that for a fact. So, what question do you ask them so that you don't take the wrong path? That is the riddle. So, hopefully that made sense. If it didn't, call in, ask me to fill you in, explain it to you. Okay, but let's see, what do we have up next? We are going to do Grapevine by Wayus Blood. All right, so thanks for listening, guys. Stay tuned. It's going to be a lot of fun.

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Yes, you guys, tune in to that YouTube channel. I know we have people running it, working hard on it, so please show it some love. On another note, I'm sure that all of you were quaking in your boots wondering, what is the answer to that riddle? I'm walking down a path, two brothers on each side of the path, one path leads to your doom, one path leads to getting out of the woods. They're twin brothers, one always lies, one always tells the truth. What question are you asking them? All right, the answer, you guys, is what would your other brother say? Okay, maybe it takes a little bit of explanation, but basically, if you ask the brother that lies what his other brother will say, he will say it's too early for this. Wait. If you ask the one that always tells the truth, he will say the wrong path, because that's what his brother would say, so that is the truth. Then, if you ask the one that lies, then he'll also say the wrong path. So therefore, you know the opposite path is the right path, if that makes sense. Okay, well, sorry, I think I kind of butchered that, but it's a really fun riddle, so do that what you will. But yes, up next we have Wet Leg. The song is Chase Long, then Talking Heads, then Tennis, and a bunch of other good stuff. So thanks for listening, guys. But yeah, talk to you very soon.

0: Sorry about that, you guys.
1: All right. 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
0: All right, you guys, we are nearing the end of our show, but we have some bangers cooked up for you. Megan's been running around this whole station this whole night. This is mainly Megan. She's been killing it. So if you love all this stuff, please call in. Show your love. But yeah, so we're finishing up. But we'll see you guys super soon. We'll see you guys next Monday. But we love hanging out with you guys.

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1: Bismillahir Rahmanir Rahim. They say the Lord will come like a thief in the night. Perhaps the Lord will come in the things that I write, in the things that we bleed, in the things that we read, in the things we recite. Maybe they'll free that I spit fire in his kerosene streets like night, or that I spit water in his barren streets to give life. And I've learned that the thing that pulls the fiend to the pipe is the same thing that pulls a human being to the light. The love of love. A means to cope. So I try to inhale their dreams and exhale hope. Homeboy said, man, the people either feel it or don't. So you can inhale their dreams and exhale hope, but you better chew coca leaves and spit out dope. And that reminded me of a passage, and I quote, a law will not change the condition of a people until they change the condition is what's within themselves, end quote. Inshallah, I won't falter. Steady rock of your boat to swift traverse and waters. Verses I've authored, I offer as a solemn sacrifice upon the altar in order to alter the current conditions of our sons and our fathers. And they say we need more black mayors and black lawyers. I say we need more black John Mayers and Grammys for singing songs about our daughters, because we are caught in a culture of defeatism, worshiping victims and martyrs. We are not victims but victors, we but witness our honor, our brilliance, our resilience, and our beauty as father than pimping hoes, tricking dough, Gucci and Prada. The

0: Father, comma, Indigenous Nations of Reservations, comma, but we caught in a coma, sleep. So the truth will have to come like a thief in the night. But if you're awake, you'll hear it in the things that we write, in the things that we bleed, in the things we recite. And because the truth will come like a thief in the night, being awake, I've learned, is the meaning of life.
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0: It ain't a dead dog, it ain't barking, how can I help you?
1: There are 50 million blank cassettes a year sold in this country, and believe me, they're not being used for dictation. They're being used to copy records. There is no exemption from copyright for home taping, period, without the consent of the owner.
2: What's going on, anyway?
3: I think it challenges notions we have about the relationship between a copy and an original.
4: Invention of tape.
5: It took a while before anyone starts seeing the possibilities of this.
6: What's the power of reproducing information back into our own hands? But the old boundaries between what was my information and what was yours have become confused.
7: Anything you can do, I can do better.
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10: You allow you to record, or pick it up, allow you to record, or put it into your own music, so that when you press it up, you press another person's record key.

0: put it in and put it in.
1: Or pick it up, or pick it up. A song
0: from somebody else's recording.
2: Your ownership recording.
0: You hear
1: a song
0: and put it in.
1: Allow
0: it,
1: or pick it up.
0: Allow it
1: from somebody else.
0: Somebody else.
1: Or pick it up.
0: A song from somebody else.
3: By the way, I don't know how many times I made the obligatory reference to the U.S. copyright law. 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
4: Our present copyright law was written in 1924. It was partially amended in 1988. But the roots of the law lie back in the 18th century.
5: Just to put it in context, it's pre-radio, really. It's pre-commercial radio. It's pre-television. It's certainly pre-computer. It's pre-modern records. It's pre-compact discs. It's pre-almost everything that we come to look at in modern life as communicating information. One of the major criticisms of a legal system structured in this way is that it does bring copyright law into disrespect, and it brings law generally into disrespect. If one has a system which makes common activities wrong in the eyes of the law, and yet everybody is doing it, then you begin to wonder, is more worthy of respect?
6: You know something?
7: Everything about it is appealing.
6: You know something?
7: Everything the traffic will allow.
6: The people who are listening.
7: Nowhere could you get that happy feeling.
6: You and your daughter.
7: When you are stealing.
6: You don't need any of this.
7: When you are stealing.
6: Just look
7: stealing.
6: Around. Just ask around. Just see what
7: stealing.
6: See what they're using tapes for.
7: When you are stealing.
8: No, I'm not a fan stealing. Of that type of thing.
6: The country knows stealing. What's happening. Look.
0: Stone. I still feel stone. I still feel stone. I still feel stone goods.

0: goods, but as long as you accept an art form like stolen goods, as long as you accept an art form like collage, where you take photographs and newspaper clippings and glue them up on a board, I suppose you know that stolen goods is collage.
1: I say that the people out there, when they know that there's another side to this issue, when they know that people like myself, incidentally, let me interrupt myself.
2: In fact, the importance of this case is whether or not artists can feel free to use work done by artists of their own generation or of preceding generations as the basis for the creation of new work. It's, again, something that has taken place in art from time immemorial and will continue to happen. And if the courts say that a work of art can have no basis in a prior work of art, that would be a very damaging and destructive.
3: Good morning, y'all. This is Shades of Residence coming to you on Monday the 14th. Today I'm thinking about playing some ambient music, some, you know, chill, no lyrics kind of vibe. So we're gonna start with some Devin Hendrix. Hope you enjoy.

0: got to be you and me.
1: You may not realize it tonight, but you're sending out some very strong vibes. May I continue? Well, you're lonely. You're alone. You're sad. You're confused. You're horny. You see, you need a man like me to understand you, to hold you, to caress you, to love you. You need me. But you know, I know I only saw you for the first time in my life 1 minute ago, but I love you. I know I only saw you for the first time in my life 1 minute ago, but I love you.
2: I love you.
1: I love you. Baby, let's go to my house right now. Let's do the wild thing. I mean, let's get loose.
2: I got my BA from Morehouse, my MBA from Harvard. I own a new BMW 318i. I make $53,000 a year after taxes, and I want you to want me.
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3: One guy was different.
4: Nolan. I don't want a chance not seeing you again. Whatever you want to do, I'll do. Wherever you want to go, I'll take you. Will you see me?
3: And that's how we met.

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And my next song is 1-1 from the album Ambient, Ambient One Music for Airports, which was recommended to me by my coworker, shout out Henry, when I was trying to figure out what kind of ambient music to play. So without further ado, I'll go ahead and start that.

All right, and that was 1-1 by Brian Eno for Music for Airports. And next up, we have Vera Ira coming in. So stay tuned and have a great morning, everybody.

Good morning. You are listening to Vera Era. My name's Vera. So I'm going to read a PSA. 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Whether you're in a crisis situation or if you want to talk about your stressful day, trained volunteers are ready to listen. Call 540-961-8400 to speak with someone who cares. So far, I've played Polaris by 07, and I just played The Ills by Denzel Curry. So for this show, I'm just going to be playing some of my favorite songs that remind me of September. It was my birthday over the weekend, and not to be biased, but September is my favorite month of the year. So I'm just going to be playing some of my favorite songs, so tune in.

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So I just played, after we last spoke, I played MF Doom's Bergamot, and then I played Stereo Lab's Velvet Water, then I played Acetone's Every Kiss, and then Fiona Apple's Pale September. So next I have queued up Air's Night Sight, and then I'm going to be playing September's Song by Sarah Vaughan. So a lot of September themes, if you can't tell. So stay tuned, thank you.

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So I just played the Isley Brothers For the Love of You, parts 1 and 2. And next up, I have Nancy From Now On from Father John Misty. And then I'm going to pivot a little bit to some rock, and I'm going to play Susie and the Banshees. Thank you for listening.

Good morning. The time is 6:31 a.m. and you are listening to Vira Ira. So I played Suti and the Banshees' Hong Kong Garden, Blonde Redhead's Girl Boy, and Fantagram's Fall in Love. So those are a few songs that I've loved since middle school. They're great songs. And next up, I'm playing another great song, which is Led Zeppelin's Since I've Been Loving You. So Colin, if you have any suggestions or if you're enjoying, just let me know. Thank you.

WUVT would like to remind you not to drink and drive. It doesn't matter how much you've drunk or where you're going. Alcohol impairs your hand-eye coordination, and operating a motor vehicle while under its influence can be fatal. Do yourself a favor. If you think you might be drunk, you are and shouldn't be driving. Next up, I am going to be playing a recommendation from Jessup. He recommended to play Dreams by the Cranberries. I love this song, so thank you for calling it in. Stay tuned until 7 a.m. It's Vera Era.

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Yeah, sometimes I ask myself, like, you know, what is it gonna take for me

And to really, really feel that, you know, it's like you want something, but you don't know if you can handle it. You give me that hope that, you know, maybe one day I get over my fears and I receive.

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Thank you so much for listening. My name is Vera Ira, and I'll see you again next week.

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And high atop her tower we took a blessed hour, and I never thought the moment would arrive. And out the mesh screen door and their phosphorescent chore, fireflies carved cursive warnings in the night. And still she

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Skin rising to the bites, fist hardened for a fight, and I slept, walked into rhododendron green. And somewhere in the fog, I balanced on a log, and I dropped my knife into the dark below. But I didn't hear the splash for a minute and a half, and I knew that it went deeper even so. And I let go with a trusting step into

On my back stretched out I lay, balanced on the membrane of the sky. And stars came down like rain, ringing links along a chain, and I drifted under clouds anesthetized. And the water drew me tight, and I lost the urge to fight, and I couldn't tell my starboard from my right. I woke on a sandy shore, shivering.

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1: 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One half of Mob Dillon is in New York for today, but we've still got a good show for you this morning. Let's listen to some Soon Ra, and then, yeah, hopefully you guys have a great day.

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This is Mob Dylan. You just heard some Languidity from Sunara and God Turned Me Into a Flower by Wise Blood. I'm not entirely sure how to pronounce it. Up next, we've got a song from Vampire Weekend, A-Punk. 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

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You just heard some Vampire Weekend, Tom Waits, Elliott Smith, Nina Simone, Magnetic Fields, and Joan Baez. Definitely got kind of a little bit of a theme going on today. Let's get further into it with some Nick Drake. Thank you very much.

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Thank you so much to the people who've been calling in, kind of keeping me company today. As I said earlier, the other Dylan is in New York today, so I am here all alone playing music for you guys. Let me tell you what you just heard. Some Nick Drake with Hazy Jane 2, Bill Evans with One for Helen, and Cocteau Twins with Lorelei. Up next, we've got some Animal Collective from one of my favorite albums. Thank you so much.

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This has been Mob Dylan. Thank you so much. I am going to cue up my closing track now. Enjoy some Always.

That was Born... Oh, no. That was National Anthem off of the album Born to Die by Lana Del Rey. Thank you for that great show. That was Mob Dylan, sans one Dylan. I'm DJ Hanyas, and I will be your DJ for the next hour and a half. I'm excited. I've been sadly out my past two shows, so I know you guys all miss me very, very much, even though this is my first early morning show, and I'm not a morning person, so we'll see how it goes, but I'm excited. What better way to start the day than in the WUBT station? Anyway, this song coming up is the perfect song to start your day. I will say, Problem Number 6 by Bruno Pernanas. Enjoy.

Camp Kesem is a free week-long summer camp for children whose parents or guardians have been affected by cancer. If you have been to Camp Kesem in the past or have had a personal experience with a parent with cancer, the VT chapter is looking for counselors for summer 2027. The application is also open to all Virginia Tech students. 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That was You Were Right by Built to Spill. And then before that was Banshee Beat by Animal Collective. Next up, I'm going to be playing some new music. I'm going to be playing the new Freako album. I think Freako is how you say it. I love them. Their album before this was one of my favorite albums last year. And so I'm really excited to hear this. I hope you guys have been enjoying this early morning show. I have. So let's get to it. This is Alice by Freako.

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That was Feel the Pain by Dinosaur Jr. Before that, we had some new music with My Maker by Snail Mail, Caught in a Jam by Portraits of Tracy, Die Young by Kevin Morby, and Alice by Freako. That Portraits of Tracy EP is absolutely phenomenal, and I'm going to keep playing that as long as we have it in new music. Just so exciting. Next up, we have You Sent Me Flying by Amy Winehouse, because it is her birthday today. Happy birthday, Amy Winehouse. Shout out. And then after that, I'm gonna play some more new music, some West Side Cowboy, Phoebe Bridgers. I'm really excited for that, so. Yeah, if you have any requests, you can call in at 9888 WUVT. Guys, I'm really not a morning person. I'm really getting through this, but it's been really fun so far. This is Amy Winehouse. Enjoy.

Well, good morning, radio listeners and folks listening on the stream. Very pleasant Monday morning to you. Today is the 14th day of September, September 14th, 2026. Hope your week was good. This is the Winds of Change. I'm Linda DeVito. We'll be starting early as classes have taken Hanya away from the control board. But let's look at the weather forecast quickly. We're looking at a high today of 85 under mostly sunny skies. Tonight, clear skies, a little cooler. Low temperatures in the mid-50s, and tomorrow, another sunny day with temperatures in the mid-80s. Currently outside under beautiful skies. It's 75 degrees. Again, good morning, all. And this is the Winds of Change on 90.7 FM Blacksburg and 101.9 FM in Roanoke. 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

So that was just new music from Ringo Starr. Long, Long Road, the title track from the new album. Sheryl Crow did some harmony vocals on that. Daniel Tashin did a vocal chorus. T-Bone Burnett was on 12-string mandolin, and Paul Franklin did that sweet pedal steel guitar. Nice to see Ringo coming out with some new music. It is 15 minutes before the hour of, after the hour of 10 o'clock. So let's recap what we've listened to. Before Ringo, we heard from Joni Mitchell and Cactus Tree from Song to a Seagull, the album. From Van Morrison's latest, Somebody Tried to Sell Me a Bridge, we heard Deep Blue Sea. A little help from Elvin Bishop on that one. American Aquarium with Built to Last. We had Alicia Keys and Brandi Carlile start the winds off with their song, as they always do, A Beautiful Noise. And then Devin Gafilian, before I actually signed on, with Hold On, subtitled Hourglass, from his brand new album, Time Will Tell. And I think that got everything. I don't think I missed anything. Anyway, are you a band looking to be heard across our airwaves? 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It doesn't have to be just in Blacksburg. It could be out in Floyd and Radford and Giles. Pulaski. 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Up next, brand new music from the soon-to-be-released Lumineers album. 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

0: Well, good morning, everybody. It is 15 minutes before the hour of 11 o'clock here on this Monday morning, the 17th. Why do I keep on saying the 17th? The 14th day of September. It's going fast enough. I really don't need to rush it at all. That was just the Beach Boy. I mean, like, we're halfway through September already. Golly day, you blink and it's halfway through a month. Surf's Up is the name of the album that Disney Girls, subtitled 1957 from the Beach Boys, is on. Phoebe Bridgers' latest release is entitled, just entitled Lost Weekend, not The Lost Weekend, just A Lost Weekend. And we heard the song The Governor's Waltz, Mr. Moonlight from Beatles 65. The Womack Sisters, brand new from their self-titled album, with All Around out of, as requested, Paul Simon's Mother and Child Reunion from his self-titled Paul Simon album. Alison Russell, also new music, getting some help with the vocals from Norah Jones. The album is entitled In the Hour of Chaos, and we heard Really Real. The Gibson Brothers with Poor White Trash. Adrian Lenker with Candle Flame. The Lumineers started that set off with a single from their newly to be released album, Isabel Fly. That was a fun one. Always liked the Lumineers. we owe a lot to the Lumineers, Floyd Festway. That, when Hey Ho got released in 2012, I guess it was. It just, I mean, I don't even know how you can describe what it did to ticket sales. They just went crazy. And we had just booked them as a, you know, up-and-coming band, kind of like the Avid Brothers were when we first discovered them and put them on the our artist list for the festival. Anyway, it was good times. They put on a great show. Our weather is looking relatively nice, although it is going to get hot as the week progresses. Hotter than it should be, let's put it that way. And then we are going to get into a cooling trend starting next week, where we'll be back to near normal temperatures. So basically the word for the weather word for this week is sunny. And it stays pretty much sunny with no chance of rain until Friday, at which time Friday we have a 40% chance of rain and a 30% chance of rain Friday night. And on Sunday we have a 50-50 chance of rain. So no washouts. High temperatures start out in the mid-80s, then go into the upper 80s and possibly reaching to near the upper 80s or 90 degrees by Friday. Saturday, again, mid-80s, as well as on Sunday. Overnight lows start out tonight really nice and tomorrow night in the mid-50s, but then they start to increase under mostly clear skies. New moon should be coming out, so you'll start seeing the fingernail moon. We were in the full new moon yesterday or the day before, so we'll start seeing the fingernail moon as it runs to first quarter. And the overnight lows will be reaching into the lower 60s throughout the period. Currently outside, we're all the way up to 78 degrees with a rising barometric pressure at 30.22 inches of mercury and a wind out of the north at 5 miles per hour. Pretty much no real wind either during the course of the next few days. Hope everybody's doing well. It was a tough, you know, Friday. Friday was tough, 25th anniversary of 9/11. And, yeah, I mean, it's just, there's just no way to put it. It's just tough. Yeah, every time I go over the Verrazano Bridge, I expect to see those buildings, and they're not there. And it's been 25 years, and I've been over that bridge 25 years plus of just not seeing it. And it's just, it's hard, and all the people, friend of mine, yeah, and the Pentagon, and out in Shanksville, Pennsylvania. Anyway, there's going to be a new album released, which is entitled Bound. I'm not sure if it's going to be a whole album, but I believe it is. It's going to be on Compass Records. Right now we've got a single, and it's Dolly Parton performing with the First Ladies of Bluegrass. And it's Allison Brown, Becky Buller, Sierra Hall, Missy Raines, and Molly Tuttle. Here is Bound to Ride.
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That was just the Sincere's with their song, Let 'Em Shine, from Love Stories. Stevie Wonder from Songs in the Key of Life, which is celebrating its 50th anniversary this month, actually. And we will be doing some featuring on that day, which is a couple of weeks away. We heard Love's in Need of Love today because no matter what, I mean, if anything, the leading events up to Friday just showed that there's just, I mean, we gotta, Love's in Need of Love today. That's all I'm going to say. Sounds of Silence from Paul Simon and Art Garfunkel. And in some of the coverage, I saw Paul Simon singing Sounds of Silence, which I don't know how he got through it. I don't know how. I really don't. Annie Lennox before that from her album Bear with Wonderful. Sam Bush with Go With the Flow from Howlin' at the Moon. And Dolly Parton and the First Ladies of Bluegrass with Bound to Ride. Some new music there from our dearly departed Dolly. To you, it's just a piece of firewood. But to invasive insects, it's a ticket to their next meal. Moving firewood long distances is dangerous for the forest wildlife. Fortunately, stopping these forest-killing freeloaders is simple. 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And as we are collecting firewood for the winter, which will be coming upon us very shortly, quicker than you think, and I think it's going to be a bad winter. So if you burn with wood, get your wood supplies at the ready, because that's important. Earlier, we heard from Billy Joel and his original rendition of And So It Goes from his Stormfront album. And now we're going to hear the brand new cover of that from the soundtrack to Practical Magic. Here's Brandi Carlile's cover of And So It Goes.

Well, as most of you know, when we hear the strumming of Hot Tuna and the Water Song, that signifies the end to another edition of The Winds of Change. But we'll be back, same bat time, same bat channel next week, 10 a.m. Or actually, I guess we're going to start at 9:50 or 9:45-ish, somewhere in there. So tune in then on the 21st of September, and we'll have another wonderful musical journey as we do through various genres of new music and anything that comes to mind. You're always welcome to request. Our phone number here in the radio station is 540-231-9888. That number again is 540-231-WUVT. Anyway, have a great week. Stay cool. It's going to be really hot as we get towards the end of the week. So make sure you stay hydrated. Always good to drink plenty of water. Anyway, until next time, I'll be seeing you.

0: Well, good morning, everyone.
1: Good morning.
0: How is everybody doing? It is still deciding.
1: Yep.
0: Yay. Hope y'all have had a great morning so far in the hot, sunny heat. We are super excited to be here, super excited for y'all to be here. And yeah, play some good music for y'all. That was just some new music from Of Montreal, and up next we are gonna play some music from Phoebe Bridgers' new album. So excited about that. Let's get started.

0: Hello, hello.
1: It is us.
0: Yeah, your favorite. Anyways, while we're searching for a PSA, let's talk about the weather, shall we? It is rather warm outside.
1: It is bright and sunny. Wear that sunscreen and drink some water, because it's going to be a hot one.
0: Let me pull up the weather
1: app for you. The UV is looking like an 8 today. So
0: the UV is at a 7 right now.
1: Oh, well,
0: guess where it's going to be?
1: Peak of 8.
0: Peak of 8.
1: Wear that sunscreen and drink that water.
0: Darn
1: it. Stay in the shade, because it's going to be a hot one.
0: See, we have, according to Apple Weather, cite your sources, we have a high of 82 and a low of 63, which we passed very early on today, so.
1: Yeah.
0: Yeah, awesome.
1: Well, we'll catch you in a few more minutes.
0: We'll keep playing some music for you. Feel free to give us a call. We love to chat.
1: Mm-hmm.
0: Any suggestions, we'll take them.
1: Yeah.
0: Alrighty.
1: Alright, we'll get back to it then.

0: 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It is us again. 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
1: Woot woot.
0: Yes. Hoped you liked that. That was some new Portraits of Tracy. I thought it was a fun vibe.
1: I really enjoyed it personally.
0: Yeah.
1: Very summer, hot weather-esque.
0: Yes. Like, on this hot day, if you didn't already hear us say that earlier.
1: Kid, cook eggs on your car hood.
0: Yeah.
1: Maybe we should try that. Are you hungry?

0: And do you have eggs but no stovetop? Find the car hood.
1: That was good. That was good. Thanks. We do stand-up, guys.
0: Yeah. This is our only venue.
1: Yeah.
0: And gig.
1: Mm-hmm.
0: So, hope y'all enjoy.
1: Yeah. Call us for booking.
0: Yeah, exactly. Our schedules are open.
1: Not really.
0: No, they're not. But we can move stuff around.
1: Yeah. Well,
0: also, this is our last show before we take our big trip.
1: Oh, yeah. We're going to go to Shaky Knees down in Atlanta.
0: Woot woot.
1: See a lot of fun music, a lot of fun people.
0: I'm excited.
1: Yep.
0: If you haven't looked at the set list, it's pretty fire.
1: Pretty stacked.
0: And I get to visit home for a weekend.
1: Mm-hmm.
0: See my family.
1: Georgia Peach.
0: See my dog. Yeah.
1: Yep.
0: I'm hype. I'm excited.
1: We'll get back to the music. Yeah.
0: Yeah.

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It's DJ Lentropy. I hope you guys are having an awesome day so far. It's beautiful outside. Still kind of feels like summer. A little bit of fall in the air. But I can't wait for today's show. I wasn't able to come in last week, so this one's going to be really awesome. I'm going to start out with some new songs. You guys just heard You Could Have Died There on the Dance Floor by West Side Cowboy. And next is a new song by Esteban Flores. So yeah, enjoy.

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It is time for a PSA. 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So, let's see, what did we just listen to? We listened to the new Espen Flores song, new Kelly Finnegan song, Keep Me In Mind. I really enjoyed that one. New Adrian Young, Joyce, and Tutti Moreno called De Janeiro. And then what you just heard was You Went Away For Too Long by the Womack Sisters. I also really enjoyed that one. Next, I'm most excited for this. We just got the new Kalela album, new Avatar. I love Kalela. So this next song I will play for you all is The Bridge featuring Pink Panthers. I hope you guys enjoy it as much as I do.

U-S-A-M-A-M-A-A-U-S. Marvelous. Marvelous.

Hello again. It's time for more talking. That was just Solar System by Underworld from their album 100 Days Off. Before that was Age of Capricorn by Boards of Canada. And before that was Kalela, my favorite. I just think her voice is so good, and her music is just kind of different than anything else new coming out right now. So if you guys haven't heard of her, definitely go check her out. She's great. So the rest of the music I have lined up for today is all randomly chosen electronic music. Yeah, I think there's some fun ones. I have some fun, like, French electronic music. Yeah, a lot of them I picked out because of the covers. A lot of them have really fun, colorful covers that are unique and look like collages, and I'm loving it. So, yes, the next song for today is by Simian Mobile Disco called Your Love Ain't Fair by their album Up Patterns. Hope you enjoy.

0: It is 2:48, so you know what that means. It's time for a PSA. WT would like to remind you not to drink and drive. It doesn't matter how much you've drunk or where you're going. Alcohol impairs your hand-eye coordination, and operating a motor vehicle while under its influence can be fatal. Do yourself a favor. If you think you might be drunk, you are, and shouldn't be driving. Yeah, those were some bangers that just played. I really liked the song previous to that funky bass song by Square Pusher called The Coat Hanger. The one before that was Hey You, What's That Sound by Les Rythmes Digitales. They're French. I really enjoyed that one. That was a really fun find. I love this station. So yes, next I have another vinyl song for you guys. It's called My Friend by Groove Armada. Hopefully, I'm sure this one will be a banger just like these others that have been playing. So, yep, enjoy.
1: Whoa.

was by Fortet. It was called Smile Around the Face. The one before that was Spitfire by Prodigy. That one really surprised me. I wasn't sure what to expect, but it was not that. And then the one before that was My Friend by Groove Armada. I wasn't expecting it to be a Brandy remix, but yeah, fun surprise. The next song I have for you all is a song by The Chemical Brothers called Out of Control. I have never heard of The Chemical Brothers, but the blurb on the album, it says it's melodic groove and dance music for a good time. So I cannot wait for this one. So yeah, hope you all have a melodic grooving time listening to this song.

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That last song

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Hope you guys enjoyed those past two songs. The one you just heard was called Take It Easy by Mint Royal, and the one before that was Out of Control by the Chemical Brothers. I really enjoyed that one. I'm gonna have to check out more of their stuff later today, so I can't wait. Next I have for you is a song by Brazilian girls called Sweatshop. So let's see how this one is.

unfortunately, my time is coming to an end, but then it's time for Finn and Terwilly's DJ show, so get hyped for that. The song that I just played was Vi Vi by Thunderball. I really like that one. I'm going to close out my set with Something About Us by Daft Punk. I really love this song. It might be one of my favorites. Definitely one of my favorites right now, but maybe of all time. So I hope you guys enjoy it as much as I do. Also, you are listening to WUVT FM 90.7 Blacksburg and 101.9 FM in Roanoke.

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You just heard Something About Us by Daft Punk, a wonderful way to close out Lentropy's set. And you are now tuned into Finn and Terwilly's greatest radio show on planet Earth, or something like that, whatever we thought the title to be. I'm going to start off this set while we continue searching for some more CDs by two of my favorite tracks from this year. I think I have them at one and two definitively right now. Also, my two favorite projects this year. These are new ones we got in the studio. I recommended one of them, and I think somebody else from the studio recommended the other. But they are James Ivey's The Seams and Portraits of Tracy. Question: from where do our primal instincts originate? Answer: MTV. A Fader label release and self-release, respectively. Both wonderful, and I'll be playing An Eye for an Eye by James Ivey and Portraits of Tracy's Caught in a Jam. Both wonderful, wonderful tracks that I think should get some more recognition, so I'm going to shamelessly plug them into the show here, and then we'll get to some newer stuff, or undiscovered stuff, at least. But this is James Ivey's Eye for an Eye. Enjoy.

0: 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Okay, that was Posing in Bondage by Japanese Breakfast. That's my favorite song off that album, probably.
1: It's a peak song.
0: Yeah. Very good. Okay.
1: I love that whole album.
0: It's a really good album, guys. If you haven't listened to like the whole thing, you should. Let's see next. In our new music, we finally got Phoebe's new album, so I'll be playing one of those, and then I'm playing a song from Iron and Wine. It's the same album that has my favorite song off the first Twilight movie soundtrack. I'm not playing that song though, so. And then next up, Wanda Finn, so.
1: Yay.
0: Yay.
1: Fire coming your way.
0: I know, super exciting things happening. Okay, bye.

0: където и да си, ти си земен рай с високи сини планини.
1: 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You just heard Ladytron's Commodore Rock, which was a random CD that I happened to pick. And before that, Thievery Corporation's Decollage, which was another random CD. I liked that one a lot more than the one that just played, if I'm honest. But you know what? That's okay. That's the fun of it.
2: Well, that is the fun of it. Like,
1: yeah.
2: Yeah.
1: Fun stuff. But I have one more for y'all that is random to me. The genre listed on here is bop/post-bop. I don't really know what that is, but I think it'll be cool. It's reviewed by our wonderful librarian, Len, which means it must be good. So I trust it a bit more. But this next one is from Marshall Solal's NY1 Live at the Village, entitled NY1. And then after that, we'll send it back to Tara Willie with some wonderful songs for y'all instead of the jumbled mess that I have.
2: No, not jumbled mess, guys. Like, they are wonderful.
1: It'll be great. But, yeah, here we go with NY1.

0: 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You just heard a bunch of new tracks from Terwilly's collection, and I think I'm about to play a bunch of new stuff as well. Keep the theme going. Find a bunch of fun new songs, but
1: okay, a couple of those were not fun and new, but the one in the middle was.
0: Nice.
1: And it was actually really good. I liked that. The other two were Fleet Foxes and Waxahachie. I don't know what else to say.
0: I was like kind of looking at the screen trying to figure out how to pronounce Waxahachie's name. So I'm glad you said it before.
1: Yeah, no, I love her. I've seen her twice. Like, I think everybody should listen to her. She's really good.
0: Oh, that's so sweet. I really liked that song too. I might check out that album in a little bit. But up next, I have a completely new one that I've never heard before, but Lentropy recommended to us before we started the show. It is Slow Joy by Esteban Flores, a new wonderful album. We're going to be playing track 10 on it, which, if I can count right, is I Don't Need Anything From You. So we'll see how cool and punk this one is and keep going from there.
1: It's a fun punk name, so like...
0: Exactly. It's bound to be good. We're locked in. You are listening to WUVT and Finn and Terwilly's best radio show of all time. Enjoy.

0: Okay, hey guys, Terwilly here. That was a song by Lightning Bolt off of their album Earthly Delights. That was one of the, I guess, random CDs I just picked off the wall. Their album cover for it was like really cute though. And like the description said that the band is made up of twin lesbians, but then somebody crossed it out and said that isn't true. I choose to believe it is, though, so we'll see. Yeah, I mean, isn't life much funner that way? Anyways, next, off of, like, our new music shelf, I have a song by Squirrel Flower. I actually like her. I haven't listened to her new album yet, so this will be really fun. And then I have a song called At the Academic Conference, which is just really fun.
1: It feels really random. Nice.
0: Yeah, it's cute. So this is another random one that we have for you, and then we will be switching it back to Finn. Do I have anything else to say? I don't think so.
1: I think we're locked.
0: Okay, on to Squirrel Flower for you guys.

0: right now.
1: Camp Kesem is a free week-long summer camp for children whose parents or guardians have been affected by cancer. If you have been to Camp Kesem in the past or have had a personal experience with a parent with cancer, the VT chapter is looking for counselors for summer 2027. The application is also open to all VT students. You can follow Kesem VT on Instagram or email jamesonmorrow@vt.edu to learn more and make an impact on, in a child's life. You just heard Dance Floor's The Tao of Groove, Brasilia remix off of the album Brazil Remix 2. That was another random one from the Electronic Chores this time. Always love going into those and finding new stuff. But you just heard a bunch of tracks before that from Tyr Willy, which were all really good. I loved the vocals. I'm a sucker for all of them.
2: Yeah, so. I told you guys I was going to be excited for the Squirrel Flower one. It did impress. I did really like that.
1: Shout out Squirrel Flower. We love it. Up next, I have one more random one from the electronic stack, but I have a very enthusiastic review for this CD, so I'm excited to play it. After that, I'm going to break the rules a bit and play one that I already know, but one that I've been craving to hear. It is Tatsuro Yamashita's For You album, which I just can never get enough of. So I'm going to play a song off of there, and then we'll go back and forth a bit more. Tyr Willy has some songs after this. Yeah. So
2: and then it'll be fun. After us is The Captain.
1: The Captain. So, Captain Morgan herself.
2: Yeah, I'm excited.
1: Gonna be wonderful. But yeah, that's about it for now. Enjoy this next track. This next one is Le Nightclub's Soul Bells. Ooh.

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Happy Monday, everyone, and thanks for tuning in. This is my third show on the air of the semester so far after I took my Labor Day weekend off, but it's glad to be back. If you didn't know, this is the Captain Morgan Show, so that means we're going to be running new music until the bottom of the hour. Up first, I have Phoebe Bridgers' new album.

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It's the bottom of the hour here on WUBT FM 90.7 Blacksburg, and that's 101.9 FM in Roanoke. What you just heard was our Lucky Seven. That's seven new tracks from seven new artists. Stick around for more good music. During today's Monday music playlist, it's a bit more of a freeform show and songs I just kind of vibe with for the week. Speaking of, I'm doing my student teaching in the eighth grade, so my question of the day is this. What was your middle school anthem? For me, it was any Panic at the Disco, Halsey, or Melanie Martinez song, but they had to be the Nightcore version. Do kids still listen to Nightcore these days? Let me know. More music up your way.

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We've had some pretty good music here in the last 15 minutes. Hey y'all, Outkast, that was a request from a lovely caller who shared his middle school anthem. You want to hear yours on the air? Call in, let me know. We have news and weather at 5. I'll talk to you guys soon.

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1: Celebration of Old East Salem Days, Abington Courthouse reopens after microbial growth, and second federal judge blocks Trump mail-in voting restrictions. All that plus weather on today's 5 o'clock news break on WUVT FM 90.7 Blacksburg. I'm Izzy D'Alessandro. This last weekend, Salem residents celebrated the 46th annual Old Ye Salem Days. The outdoor festival contained over 300 vendors as organized with the Rotary Club of Salem. Slots for the vendors, quote, sold out about 3 weeks ago, unquote, according to Old Ye Salem Days chair Jeremy Longshore due to high demand. With the tradition dating back to 1982, all proceeds collected raise money for local charities and initiatives such as Christmas for Kids. About the celebration, Longshore said, quote, anything that is collected from this, with the Rotary Club, the Salem Rotary Club, goes right back into our communities, unquote. Washington County Courthouse in Abington reopens today after microbial growth closed the facility for 3 weeks. Washington County officials evaluated the air quality within the courthouse on August 21st, discovering the presence of microbial growth. In a social media statement, the Washington County Sheriff's Office stated that, quote, due to the concerns of environmental impact assessments conducted on the buildings, unquote, the courthouse would be closed. The court had initially planned to reopen on August 27th, but had been pushed back due to follow-up tests showing air quality concerns. The county contracted Belfour Property Restoration to remedy the microbial growth. According to a press release made Wednesday, quote, work will include addressing affected areas and taking appropriate measures to ensure the building is safe for occupancy, unquote. After 3 weeks since the initial closure, the Washington County Courthouse in Abington opened this morning. Late Sunday, a second federal judge ordered that the United States Postal Service not implement Trump executive order tightening mail-in voting requirements. The Supreme Court is currently poised to weigh in on the matter. Election officials state that new Postal Service regulations on the Trump executive order would be impossible to implement this close to the general election. U.S. District Judge Carl J. Nichols issued a preliminary injunction blocking the executive order. He said, quote, plaintiffs have demonstrated that, absent an injunction, there's an increased risk that a significant number of otherwise appropriate absentee or mail-in ballots will ultimately not be counted in the upcoming elections, unquote. Now, on to the weather. Today we saw sunny skies with a high of 82 degrees. We also saw north winds at around 5 miles per hour with speeds as high as 8 miles per hour. Tonight, we'll see some clouds for a mostly sunny evening. Winds will calm with a low of 55 degrees. Tomorrow, the winds will continue to calm and it will be mostly sunny with a high of 81 degrees. As Tuesday ends, we'll see a mostly clear evening with a low of 57 degrees.

However, we see the clouds fully clearing up for a sunny Wednesday. It will be a hot day with calm winds and a high of 86 degrees. But some clouds are expected to come back in the evening for a mostly cloudy, calm night with a low of 60 degrees. Moving towards the end of the week on Thursday, it will be another bright, sunny day with clear skies and a high of 87, moving into a mostly clear night with a low of 63. But the weekend will look different compared to the sunny week so far. Friday will be mostly sunny with a high of 87, but there's a 40% chance of rain and thunderstorms after 2 p.m. Moving into Friday night, the chance of rain and thunderstorms moves down to 30%. Saturday and Sunday will be similar, mostly sunny days, a 30% chance of rain and a high of 84 on Saturday, and a 50% chance of rain and a high of 82 on Sunday. Now, it's currently partly sunny in the New River Valley. It is 86 degrees in Roanoke, 80 in Dublin, 79 in Pulaski, 78 in Marion, 76 in Bluefield, and finally, it is 80 degrees outside the WUVT studios here in downtown Wexford, Virginia. 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

Hello, everybody. One last message from the captain today before I sail away into next week. I just want to thank each and every one of you for tuning in today. I only have one more song left. I'm pretty sure it's Billy Idol, Eyes Without a Face. So let's get right into it, and I'll see y'all next Monday.

Good evening, everybody. Welcome back to our show. This is Nicole. Unfortunately, Sophie is not with me again, but she is hopefully coming. Hopefully. We'll see. Sometimes it's just a gamble whether she'll even show up. So if you couldn't tell, we're playing a little bit of some oldies today. That was some beautiful Earth, Wind, and Fire, one of my favorites by them. It's actually a Beatles cover, but I honestly, in my personal opinion, I think the Earth, Wind, and Fire cover is actually better. Up next, we're going to be playing some Stevie Wonder, beautiful. And then we're going to get into the Police, Steve Miller Band, Steely Dan, all of these super fun, obviously really popular bands. So if you like the oldies, you're going to be enjoying a lot. So please feel free to stay tuned in and enjoy some good music. Thank you. Up next is Stevie Wonder.

0: Good evening, everyone. Guess who is back? Yes, Sophie Armstrong is back.
1: Hello.
0: 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This band music is getting really intense, so now we're going to go into some Steely Dan. Please enjoy.

Okay, guys, that was Doing Time by Sublime. Ooh, I like this tune that we got going on right now. It's pretty happy. We're picking out random vinyls for our bed music, so if you notice something a little odd going on in the background, that would be why. We're trying to have a little fun today. Hope you guys are trying to have a little fun with your day, too. That was Doing Time by Sublime. Up next, we're going to move into a little bit more electronic, a little sad. But first, we're going to start out with Hey You by Pink Floyd.

0: Hey, baby. Hey, Jeanette. I know you're busy. Being a rock star takes up a lot of your time, I guess. You're everywhere, dude. Anyway, give me a call if you get a chance. Love you.
1: All right, that was one of the new Phoebe Bridgers songs. Actually, fun fact, I've still not listened to the entire new Phoebe Bridgers album completely. So I guess I should do that at some point because it's new music and that's our first new music. It's just a reminder that you were listening to WUVT FM 90.7 Blacksburg and 101.9 FM in Roanoke. 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Up next, we are going to be playing a lot of really fun stuff. We have Sharon Van Etten, we got Stereolab, and then we're gonna get into a little bit of the electronic stuff. That's not my vibe.
2: Nicole,
1: I don't even
2: like
1: know
2: when I do the electronic stuff.
1: I don't like when Sophie does the electronic stuff, but we're gonna play some Lemon Jelly, some Chemical Brothers. It's gonna be a really fun time.
2: You don't have to lie.
1: So please enjoy. Please enjoy some Sharon Van Etten. Thank you.

Patagonia in South America, and I'm looking for something rather special. Yes, there he is. It's the sea elephant, and a big fella too. About 18 inches from tip to tail. That downturned snout's nearly 18 feet long.

Hello, guys. I just wanted to come on here and remind you that you are listening to WUVT 90.7 Blacksburg and 101.9 FM. If you are listening from Roanoke, we got some more music for you guys today. We're not quite done yet. Got another 30 minutes or so. I'm not going to lie, we're going to keep the electronic theme, but we're going to switch it up a little bit. We have some Fantagram coming up. MGMT, we're going to play some Devo, so stick around if you like those things, and if you don't like those things, maybe stick around anyway and try some new stuff. So next up we have some Fantagram. Enjoy.

To you, it's just a piece of firewood, but to invasive insects, it's a ticket to their next meal. Moving firewood long distances is dangerous for the forest wildlife. Fortunately, stopping these forest-killing freeloaders is simple. Buying your firewood near where you'll burn it or gathering wood at your campsite reduces the spread of invasive species. To learn more, visit don'tmovefirewood.org. That was some Chemical Brothers. Up next, we are going to be playing whatever we are playing. Don't even know, so please enjoy. It's going to be Time to Pretend by MGMT. Really nice song. Please enjoy.

0: We are doing an indie themed show today.
1: Yeah.
0: Call in with any requests you have.
1: Yes, please do.
0: That song was My Shell by Smog. And next up,
1: it's Venus as a Boy by Bjork. Enjoy to all my Bjork fans.

WUVT would like you to remind you not to drink and drive. It doesn't matter how much you've drunk or where you're going, alcohol impairs your hand-eye coordination. And operating a motor vehicle while under its influence can be fatal. Do yourself a favor. If you think you might be drunk, you are, and you shouldn't be driving. You are listening to WUVT. This is Double Frequency. And next up, we have Dopamine by Dive.

0: Hi!
1: Hello!
0: Did you miss us? Hi guys, how are you?
1: It's been a long Monday.
0: It has. Yeah. If you can't tell.
1: We hope you're all having a great Monday.
0: Yes.
1: Thank you for tuning in, as always.
0: Yes. Hope this is a good start to your week. I know that a lot of us are, at least for the engineers, it's going to be a very busy week. I know next week for at least a couple people I know have like a lot of tests next week. I have a lot of tests next week. And this week is expo. So a lot of things are happening these next few weeks. But I hope this can be a time to just kind of decompress, take in the music, good tunes. Please rest. Get your sleep. I'm saying that also to myself because I know that there'll be times I will not want to get sleep. But please please get sleep.
1: Yes.
0: And take time to rest despite this week being so busy. But
1: yes.
0: Take care of yourselves.
1: No catching the hooky play, guys.
0: Yeah, stay
1: away as far as you can.
0: Yeah, I caught the hooky plague. In fact, my voice is still recovering. She's still she's a raspy today, but it's okay because hopefully I'm in the healing process. But try to stay not sick if you can.
1: Yes. That was Nothing Natural by Lush. And previous before that was a song that somebody called in for, actually.
0: Yes. Shout out Ian.
1: Amazing song, amazing band.
0: Yes, Party Police by Always, so good.
1: Yes, and before that was Dopamine by Dive.
0: Yes, amazing. But next up we have Fool's Errand by Fleet Foxes.
1: Yeah, they're like a cool folk indie band. Yes. I think it'll be a switch up to the change of vibe we've got going on right now.
0: Yeah, exactly.
1: But if you're into that, stay tuned. We've got some Austra coming up. We've got some, like, this is called Rainbow Music. So
0: something we don't know, but stay tuned till the end. We'll have a surprise. Not really, but...
1: Oh, yes. Oh, yeah.
0: Surprise song at the end. It's not actually a surprise, but stay tuned till the end.
1: Okay.
0: For a fun song. See you guys. Hope you enjoy.
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Next up, we have The Try by Sunday's Best. Hope you guys enjoy.